0: J Chung. We go on and on and on. 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
1: Hey hey hey, 注意！一零三九音乐广播正在派送听觉狂欢，前往热歌精准捕捉潮流玩家。
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friends. 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Please forgive my sudden leave and today's sharp outbreak into your lives. All these years, I've been searching for my answers. The ultimate revelation of the cosmic, the so-called meaning of life. That's why I left. Because I thought I must become a better person and come back to fulfill my so-called destiny. I guess now all I can say is I'm still me. Not better, not worse, just older. A lot of things happened over the years. Things that almost broke me. And I know now the sad and perishable nature of our lives. I guess we only realize how small we are when the great world finally takes all its toll on us. The immenseness of life itself. Any attempt to prove our own existence will pale in front of its sheer presence. Life doesn't have meanings. Life is meaning.